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0: 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Project to Prathan Mantri, Uchada Shiksha Abhiyan, PM Usha, Ekta Central Scheme Nichidi Banaikina, Higher Education Situations Dakut Kuri Divulasi, Aro Ministry of Education, Aro Government of Nagaland, Ba Funding Aro Collaboration Kuria Se.
1: Today's times, I want our principal and our faculty to know, you yourself have to be progressive so that our students can learn democracy. The idea of education doesn't end by your degree of graduation and post-graduation. The idea of education ends in your death.
0: Education to khali ekta degree, nohole title igla nohoi aru taibra agi barhai ja niyam rakibuli janai si enaka hole students pra samaj agi loi jabuli kam kuribuli values rakibo. 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

0: 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The minister was speaking at the inauguration of the new academic building of Zunepote Government College yesterday at the college campus. The project was constructed under the Pradhan Mantri Uchchatar Shiksha Abhiyan, PM USHA, a central scheme to strengthen higher education institutions with funding and collaboration from the Ministry of Education and Government of Nagaland.
1: Today's times, I want principal faculty to know, you yourself have to be progressive so that our students can learn progressively. The idea of education doesn't end by your degree of graduation and post-graduation. The idea of education ends in your death.
0: Stating that education is more than a degree or title, he emphasized on modeling progressive attitudes so students can imbibe values that contribute to societal advancement. The minister encouraged church leaders and community groups to start free coaching and tuition initiatives, adding that the government is willing to support such programs via departmental grants in aid. The Nagaland Legislative Assembly Secretariat organized a one-day orientation program for members of the financial committees of the Nagaland Legislative Assembly in Kohima yesterday. Speaking at the program as resource person, former Additional Secretary Lok Sabha Secretariat Devinder Singh said that parliamentary control over public expenditure is not limited to the voting of money required by the government for administration, but also extends to ensuring that expenditure is incurred judiciously on the schemes and programs approved by the government or state legislature. He also highlighted the mandate of the financial committees, its core functions, working procedures, powers, limitations and responsibilities. OSD Budget Finance Department, Nagaland, Kethulhu Metha, gave a presentation on the financial architecture of the state, scheme implementation and fund flow mechanism. He warned against departments failing to furnish monthly reconciliation bills, which lead to erroneous entry of accounts. Senior Deputy Accountant General Kahoto J. Yapthome highlighted on audit mandate, audit reports and effective examination techniques. He also expressed concern over fraudulent withdrawal at the end of the year, which has become a regular feature in the government departments. The five-day hands-on training on poultry production technology organized by the Farmers' Cell of the School of Agricultural Sciences, Nagaland University, Medzifema campus, concluded yesterday. The program aimed to train aspiring poultry farmers and entrepreneurs in modern poultry production practices, as Nagaland continues to depend heavily on imported poultry products despite growing local demand. Speaking at the valedictory program, Associate Professor and in charge of the Farmers' Cell, Dr. Mary N. Odio, said that poultry farmers and entrepreneurs often face challenges such as limited access to technical knowledge, disease management practices, inadequate housing and feeding systems, besides lack of exposure to modern poultry production technologies. Department Head of Livestock Production and Management, Professor Catherine Rutza, stressed on the importance of conducting skill development and capacity building programs for youth, particularly in the livestock and poultry sectors. And Union Home Minister Amit Shah has said that the Smart Border project is in its final execution stage, with a pilot

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1: Mr. Shah asserted that government will not allow any demographic shifts along the porous border stretches of Tripura, West Bengal and Bihar through infiltration or border gaps. Mr. Shah also participated in a mass plantation drive and planted an agar tree. And with that, we come to the end of the morning news. Stay tuned as we'll be back with the evening English news at 7:20 p.m. Have a nice day.

Good morning, dear listeners, and welcome to Akashvani Mukokchung. It is a beautiful Saturday morning, and we are delighted to have your company as we bring the day with some wonderful songs. For the first song, we have a timeless favorite from Maroon 5. Whether you are relaxing at home, on the road, or enjoying the morning breeze, here is a song that has touched hearts around the world. We have She Will Be Loved by Maroon 5.

To make your morning a little more special, we are bringing you a timeless classic that continues to warm hearts across generations. With its heartfelt message of friendship, loyalty, and support, this song remains as meaningful as today as ever. Here is Stand By Me by Ben E. King.

And now, here is a heartfelt song about reflection, redemption, and striving to become a better person. Please enjoy Better Man by Robbie Williams.

Up next is a deeply emotional ballad about love, loss, and cherished memories. Here is Goodbye, My Lover by James Blunt.

And now, here is a bright and uplifting classic that celebrates joy, love, and the feeling of being on top of the world. Please enjoy Top of the World by The Carpenters.

And as we come to the end of this morning's music segment, we leave you with a timeless classic filled with passion and heartfelt emotions. Here is Bed of Roses by Bon Jovi. Thank you for spending your Saturday morning with us on Akashvani Mugukjung. Do stay tuned and join us again at 8 a.m. for the national news relayed from Delhi. Until then, have a wonderful day ahead. Take care, stay safe, and please enjoy the last song.

0: Good morning. I'm Shagun Chopra. The headlines. Prime Minister Narendra Modi asserts Indian economy remains exceptionally strong despite global economic crisis. Reserve Bank of India eases regulatory norms for foreign portfolio investors in government securities to attract investment. More than 9.42 lakh farmers to join Khet Bachao Abhiyan for balanced fertilizer use and sustainable farming. India slams Pakistan for abusing its temporary membership of UN Security Council to peddle false narratives about Jammu and Kashmir. IMD forecasts extremely heavy rainfall in northern districts of Kerala until June 9th. And Indian Grandmaster R. Pragyanan Scripps history becomes first Indian to win Norway chess title. And now the news in detail. Prime Minister Narendra Modi has asserted that the foundation of the Indian economy remains exceptionally strong, with the nation recording a robust 7.7% growth in the fiscal year 2025-26 despite a global economic crisis. Addressing a large gathering after launching a series of developmental projects worth around 2,970 crore rupees in Daman last evening, the Prime Minister noted that India continues to be among the fastest growing economies in the world. He assured the citizens that the country will forge ahead with its reform express while prioritizing massive infrastructure development and welfare schemes for the poor.
1: वर्ष 2025-26 में भारत ने 7.7% की ग्रोथ रेट हासिल की है और पिछला क्वार्टर जो 31 मार्च को खत्म हुआ उसमें भी भारत की ग्रोथ 7.8% रही है और ये दुनिया में तेज गति से आगे बढ़ने वाली बड़ी इकोनॉमी है.
0: Earlier, Mr. Modi launched various infrastructure projects worth over 18,000 crore rupees in Surat. Addressing the gathering, the Prime Minister pointed out that out of India's total renewable energy capacity of 250 gigawatts, Gujarat alone contributes 50 gigawatts, accounting for a crucial fifth of the nation's green energy share. He added that the state is poised to play a massive role in shifting from solar energy to green hydrogen and green ammonia, which is essential for achieving energy self-reliance.
1: दुनिया अब हरित युग की तरफ, ग्रीन फ्यूचर की तरफ बहुत ही सावधान हो चुकी है. भारत भी ग्रीन ग्रोथ पर बहुत अधिक काम कर रहा है और इसमें भी गुजरात राज्य है जिसने इस शताब्दी के प्रारंभ में ही सरकार में क्लाइमेट चेंज का अलग डिपार्टमेंट बनाया था और गुजरात के चारणका गांव में भारत का पहला सोलर पार्क भी बनाया गया था.
0: Speaking on the transformation of Surat, the Prime Minister praised the city's spirit and its transition into a green city. He lauded Surat's circular water economy model and the Waste to Wealth initiative, which has turned into a mass movement over the last 12 years. The Reserve Bank of India has simplified the rules governing investments by foreign portfolio investors or FPIs in government securities. The revised framework is aimed at making investments easier and reducing compliance requirements for foreign investors. More from our Mumbai correspondent.
2: Under the revised framework, FPIs investing through the general route will get greater flexibility as certain investment restrictions have been removed. The RBI has also merged the existing general and long-term investment categories into a single limit for government securities and state government securities. For financial year 26-27, the investment limit for central government securities has been fixed at 4,62,490 crore for the first half of the year and 4,77,006 crore for the second half. For state government securities, the corresponding limits have been set at 1,53,043 crore and 1,64,242 crore respectively. The revised directions have come into effect immediately. Ankita Apte, Akashvani News, Mumbai.
0: India's economy has maintained a strong momentum in 2025-26 with real gross domestic product or GDP estimated to grow by 7.7% in comparison to 7.1% in 2024-25. The Ministry of Statistics and Programme Implementation yesterday released the provisional estimates of annual GDP for the financial year 2025-26 and quarterly estimates.

0: months of January to March this year. It said the primary sector has observed 3.2% growth rate, mainly driven by the performance of agriculture and fishery sectors. The Ministry of Agriculture and Farmers Welfare said that more than 9.42 lakh farmers across the country have joined the Khet Bachao Abhiyan as of June, transforming the campaign for balanced fertilizer use into a nationwide mass movement. The campaign, launched by the Union Ministry of Agriculture and Farmers Welfare, aims to promote balanced fertilizer application, conserve soil fertility and encourage sustainable farming practices. A report.
1: The Agriculture Ministry informed that over 17,800 awareness programs have been organized so far under the campaign, reaching nearly 6.98 lakh farmers. In addition, around 3,700 training programs have been conducted, providing information on balanced fertilizer use, soil health management, and scientific farming techniques to more than 1.57 lakh participants. The ministry said that over 8,850 field demonstrations have also been organized to provide practical exposure to farmers on the use of organic and alternative nutrient sources, as well as integrated nutrient management techniques. These demonstrations are aimed at improving long-term soil productivity and reducing excessive dependence on chemical fertilizers. With Akshit and Rohan's report, Jigyasa Pandey for Akashwani News, Delhi.
0: Central Board of Secondary Education or CBSE has extended the last date for submission of applications for verification of marks and re-evaluation till 7th of June. In a social media post, the board said students can now submit their applications till Sunday midnight. CBSE said that the decision has been taken in the interest of students to provide them with additional time to complete the application process. The earlier deadline for submission of applications was 6th of this month. This is Akashwani giving you the news. For quick news updates round the clock, follow us on our X handle at AIR News Alerts. And for details of stories and more, log on to our website www.newsonair.gov.in and download News on AIR app. India has said that Pakistan is abusing its temporary membership of the UN Security Council to peddle false narratives about Jammu and Kashmir, and it should be mindful of its responsibilities. India's permanent representative P. Harish said that empty rhetoric and hollow claims by Pakistan would not change this fundamental reality that Jammu and Kashmir was, is and will always remain an integral and inalienable part of India.
2: I'd like to remind Pakistan that being a member of the UN Security Council is a huge responsibility. It's not a forum for peddling biased and false narratives. I'd like to make it loud and clear. Jammu and Kashmir was, is and will always remain an integral and inalienable part of India. Any assertions to the contrary are baseless, devoid of and inconsistent with historical facts. Empty rhetoric and hollow claims by Pakistan would not change this fundamental reality. In the interest of time or the wider UN membership, I would not delve any further into this.
0: External Affairs Minister Dr. S. Jaishankar will hold talks with Nepal Foreign Affairs Minister Shishir Khanal in New Delhi today. The Foreign Affairs Ministry of Nepal has said that during the meeting, both sides will discuss matters of mutual interest with a view to enhancing cooperation across key areas, including trade, investment, connectivity, energy and people-to-people ties. Mr. Khanal is currently on a three-day visit to India. During the weekly press briefing, spokesperson for the Ministry of External Affairs, Randhir Jaiswal, said the visit will help further strengthen the special partnership between India and Nepal.
3: With Nepal, we have an expansive agenda from development cooperation to people ties to trade and investment. So all these ties together will be discussed when the two foreign ministers meet. But on our side, we are keen to further strengthen this multifaceted partnership that we have with Nepal.
0: Russia's President Vladimir Putin has turned down an offer for in-person talks with his Ukrainian counterpart Volodymyr Zelensky, saying he sees no point in such a meeting for now. Putin delivered the remarks during Russia's flagship economic forum in St. Petersburg yesterday, a day after Zelensky shared an open letter appealing for a face-to-face meeting in which the two leaders could hash out an end to the war. Zelensky responded later, saying Putin's rejection of his proposal showed that the Kremlin had no wish to end the war. U.S. forces have struck Iranian coastal surveillance radar installations near the Strait of Hormuz after shooting down four Iranian drones which targeted regional maritime traffic. The incident marks the latest flashpoint in the 3-month-old conflict, further straining

0: already deadlocked peace negotiations between Washington and Tehran. More from our correspondent from Dubai.
1: The strike came as diplomatic efforts between Washington and Tehran remained stalled, with a major sticking point of being Iran's demand for the release of $24 billion in frozen assets held overseas. Iranian officials have reportedly linked progress on any interim agreement to the unfreezing of funds, while the United States is reluctant to give up what it sees as a key source of leverage in these negotiations. Meanwhile, in Lebanon, Hezbollah has rejected a U.S.-brokered ceasefire proposal accepted by Israel and the Lebanese government, insisting that any agreement include a full Israeli withdrawal from southern Lebanon. The group has also released drone footage showing attacks on Israeli forces near the Beaufort Castle, a strategic hilltop fortress captured by Israeli forces during the recent offensive. Iran has reiterated its support for Hezbollah and maintains that Israeli pullout from Lebanon is essential for any broader regional settlement. Vinod Kumar for Akashvani News from Dubai.
0: In Keralam, red alert indicating extremely high rainfall is declared in 5 districts till 9th of June. More from our correspondent.
2: Red alert indicating extremely heavy rainfall has been declared in the districts of Malappuram, Kozhikode, Wayanad, Kannur and Kasaragod in Keralam. 6 districts are under orange alert indicating isolated very heavy rainfall, while the remaining 3 districts are under yellow alert indicating isolated heavy rainfall. Intensive rainfall is expected over the next 3 days in Keralam. Places including Kannur, Kozhikode, Kochi and Alappuzha have recorded more than 15 mm of rainfall since 7 a.m. today. Smithy M. Palluruthi, Akashvani News, Thiruvananthapuram.
0: Meanwhile, the weather agency predicted thunderstorm accompanied by lightning and gusty winds over Delhi, Haryana, Chandigarh, Punjab, Uttarakhand, East Uttar Pradesh, Madhya Pradesh, Jharkhand and Jammu and Kashmir today. Meanwhile, thunderstorm conditions are expected over Bihar, Chhattisgarh, Odisha and Rajasthan today. Furthermore, IMD forecast heat wave conditions over coastal Andhra Pradesh for the day. On to sports. In chess, Grandmaster R. Pragyananth has created history by becoming the first Indian to win the Norway chess title in Oslo with a final round victory over Germany's Vincent Kaimer. Pragyananth, who began the day in third place, secured a crucial classical win worth 3 points to finish with 18 points and sealed the title. The 20-year-old from Chennai achieved a feat that had eluded Indian chess legend Vishwanath Anand and reigning world champion D. Gukesh since the tournament began in 2013. And now, for a look at today's newspapers, it's over to Tanvi Khurana.
3: Thank you, Shagun. Almost all the dailies quote the Prime Minister's statement regarding strong economic growth, with the Indian Express's headline being financial year 26 growth estimate raised to 7.7%. Momentum strong. The paper also adds to draw funds, prop rupee, government scraps, FII, capital gains, withholding tax on bonds. While the Financial Express reports economy sprints to 7.8% growth in fourth quarter for 2026. The first round of India-US interim trade deal likely by mid-July, says Piyush Goyal, reports the Hindu Business Line. The Pioneer informs Shah vows zero tolerance on demographic shifts as he addressed BSF personnel at Lankamura border outpost. CBSE drops CoEMS portal for re-evaluation with student and examination data migrated to infrastructure under the board's direct control, cites Hindustan Times. The Asian Age headlines, Putin says Russia ready to jointly build Su-57 stealth jet with India, suggests strong strategic partnership between the two countries. And finally, wind from Milky Way's black hole called Sagittarius A has been discovered after 5 decades of trying. Its wind is like a gentle breeze, not a hurricane. The wind has carved out a huge conical cavity in space, informs the Asian Age. And with that, it's back to you, Shagun.
0: Thank you, Tanvi. And now, before we end the bulletin, the headlines once again. Prime Minister Narendra Modi asserts Indian economy remains exceptionally strong despite global economic crisis. Reserve Bank of India eases regulatory norms for foreign portfolio investors in government securities to attract investment. India slams Pakistan for abusing its temporary membership of UN Security Council to peddle false narratives about Jammu and Kashmir. IMD forecasts extremely heavy rainfall in northern districts of Keralam until June 9. And Indian Grandmaster R. Pragyananth scripts history, becomes first Indian to win Norway chess title. And with that, we end the morning news. Have a nice day.

This is Akashvani Shillong, the Northeast News Bulletin, read by Miranda Blah. The headlines: Smart Border Project in its final execution stage, says Union Home Minister Amit Shah. Parliamentary Consultative Committee of the Ministry of Health and Family Welfare discussed child health programs in Shillong. Council of Ministers expanded in Assam with child health programs in Shillong. Council of Ministers expanded in Assam with induction of 12 new cabinet ministers. Three persons, including a woman, killed by unknown armed miscreants in Manipur. Chief Minister condemns the killing. Now the news in detail. Union Home Minister Amit Shah has said that the Smart Border Project is in its final execution stage, with a pilot rollout planned next year at 7 to 8 sensitive locations across border guarded by the BSF and SSB, addressing the Prahari Sammelan at Lankamura border outpost in Tripura on Friday. Amit Shah said the project will integrate advanced technology, jawans and local civil administration to create an impenetrable border management system. The Union Home Minister also asserted that the government will not allow any demographic shifts across the porous border stretches of Tripura, West Bengal and Bihar through infiltration or border gaps. The Home Minister also stressed the need to eliminate threats such as drug smuggling, human trafficking and cattle smuggling. Earlier, he also participated in a mass plantation drive and planted an agar tree. Addressing the jawans, the Union Home Minister highlighted that Central Armed Police Forces personnel have planted a massive 6.40 crore trees across the country since 2019. The Parliamentary Consultative Committee of the Ministry of Health and Family Welfare met in Shillong on Friday to discuss child health programs and measures to strengthen child health care policies in India. The meeting was chaired by Union Health Minister J.P. Nadda and attended by Minister of State Anupriya Patel. The committee members later visited NAGRIMS, where they reviewed the institute's infrastructure and child health care services, including the pediatric OPD and ward. The members expressed satisfaction with the healthcare services being provided to the patients in the institute. The delegation, along with the Union Health Secretary Punya Salila Srivastava, also participated in a tree plantation drive at the campus on the occasion of World Environment Day. NAGRIMS Director Professor Nalin Mehta described the visit as successful and said the ministry's initiatives would help strengthen child health care across India. The Council of Ministers was expanded in Assam on Friday with the induction of 12 new cabinet ministers at a swearing-in ceremony at the Jyoti Bishnu Antarjatik Kala Mandir in Guwahati. Governor Lakshman Prasad Acharya administered the oath of office and secrecy to the new ministers in the presence of Chief Minister Himanta Biswa Sarma and other dignitaries. The inductees are Ashwini Ray Sarkar, Ashok Singhal Bimal Bora, Biswajit Daimari Jayan Mala Bora, Kaushik Rai Keshav Mahanta, Krishnan Du Paul, Nilima Devi Pijush Hazarika, Dr. Ranoj Pegu and Susanta Borgohain. The expanded ministry included four first-time ministers, Ashwini Ray Sarkar, Biswajit Daimari, Nilima Devi and Susanta Borgohain. Nilima Devi is the only woman among the newly inducted ministers. In Manipur, three persons, including a woman, were killed by unknown armed miscreants at a village in Kangpokpi district on Friday. Manipur police said the incident took place at Loibol Kulen village under the new Kaithel Manbi police station of Kangpokpi district on early Friday morning when unknown armed miscreants attacked the village and set ablaze seven houses. The post-mortem of the deceased bodies have been completed and police have initiated an investigation. Meanwhile, Manipur Chief Minister Yomnam Khemchand Singh has condemned the brutal attack at Loibol Kulen village, which resulted in the killing of three innocent civilians. Terming the act as heinous and cowardly, the chief minister said that the government will not spare those responsible for this barbaric act. The chief minister has directed the state police and central security agencies to immediately apprehend the perpetrators at the earliest. The Director General of Cabinet Central Reserve Police Force, CRPF, Gayendra Pratap Singh, along with senior officers, called on the Governor of Manipur, Ajay Kumar Bhalla, at Lok Bhavan Imphal on Friday. During the meeting, the officers apprised the Governor of the prevailing security situation and the measures being implemented across the state. Emphasis was laid on strengthening security arrangements to safeguard

about the lives and property of citizens, maintain peace and stability, and address emerging challenges effectively. Meghalaya Chief Minister Conrad Sangma on Friday attended the World Environment Day celebration at Maura village under Khadar Shnong Light Core CNRD block, reaffirming the state's commitment to sustainable development and community-led environmental conservation. The program, held under this theme, Inspired by Nature for Climate for Our Future, highlighted that Maura Multipurpose Reservoir Project, recognized in the Economic Survey 2024-25 as

government protocol stating that leaders should facilitate local people instead of being facilitated by the communities. The Assam government cabinet on Friday approved a policy enabling grade 4 employees working in the government schools to secure promotions to grade 3 posts, a move aimed at creating greater career advancement opportunities for non-teaching staff in the education sector. Chief Minister Himanta Biswa Sarma announced the decision while addressing the reporters after a cabinet meeting. Sarma said that although provisions already existed for the promotion of grade 4 employees to grade 3 positions, the government had not previously established a comprehensive framework governing process. According to Sarma, the decision will benefit a large number of employees serving in the government schools across the state by providing them with a structured pathway for career progression. Meanwhile, the cabinet has also approved hike in dearness allowance and dearness relief for serving state government employees and pensioners from the existing 58% to 60%. The cabinet has also approved enhancement of the MLA local area development MLA LAD allocation from 1 crore rupees to 1.5 crore rupees per MLA for the financial year 2026-27. Mizoram ruling party Zoram People's Movement nominee K. Laltuang Kima, who currently serves as the party spokesperson, on Friday filed his papers for the upcoming Rajya Sabha polls slated for the 18th of this month. Mizoram has only one Rajya Sabha seat, and the current Rajya Sabha member is K. Vanlal Veena of Mizoram National Front. It is learned that the opposition Mizoram National Front will announce the name of its candidate for the upcoming parliamentary polls on the 8th of this month. Congress and BJP will not field candidates as they fall short of the support of 4 MLAs, benchmark required to field candidates for the Rajya Sabha elections. A proposal for the release of a series of commemorative postage stamps showcasing the rich heritage, culture and unique identity of Arunachal Pradesh was discussed during a meeting between the Governor of Arunachal Pradesh, Lieutenant General K.T. Patnaik, and Brijesh Kumar, Chief Postmaster General Northeast Circle in Shillong on Friday. The proposed stamps are expected to highlight the state's indigenous tribes, traditions and culture, heritage sites, flora and fauna, GI-tagged indigenous products and handicrafts. During the meeting, Brijesh Kumar briefed the governor on the process and approval mechanism for the issuance of commemorative postage stamps by the Department of Posts. The governor also noted that such initiatives would help showcase Arunachal Pradesh's distinctive identity and rich legacy to a wider audience, both within the country and abroad. Nagaland on Friday joined the global observance of the World Environment Day in various events held across the state. A special program was organized by the Department of Environment, Forests and Climate Change at the Kohima Peace Memorial and Eco Park, where Minister for Environment, Forests and Climate Change C.L. John called for mass tree plantation while urging young citizens to take the lead in protecting the environment and combating climate change. He said environment conservation is a shared responsibility that goes beyond education, profession and religion. The minister stressed that development and prosperity would have little meaning without safeguarding the environment and climate. And now before we close the headlines once again, Smart Border Project in its final execution stage, says Union Home Minister Amit Shah. Parliamentary Consultative Committee on the Ministry of Health and Family Welfare discussed child health programs in Shillong. Council of Ministers expanded in Assam with the induction of 12 new cabinet ministers. 3 persons, including a woman, killed by unknown armed miscreants in Manipur. Chief Minister condemns the killing. And with that, we end the Northeast News Bulletin, which came to you from the Shillong station of Akashvani. Have a nice day.

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1: 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That's the idea. It's minimum, but the little yammer.
0: All right.
1: Ah, I said, what Nisonga, sir, sure, Ajanga, minimum budget, dear.
0: Oh, ho.
1: I said, Karia Janga, minimum ba. Kari Shidok, Mesham la Kari Tutsi Arung Bajanga. It a majaki, I young Kamisha Kadibo around the
0: ho. Oh, ho.
1: I said, one of factory at the industry at the.
0: Oh, ho.
1: It am ya tali the little zina or nadi.
0: Oh, ne.
1: That's it. In Majaki, Zie, Odang Tali Menens Bajagi, Asinoki Odang Ziaurang Rizanga, conserves us the Baji, Ajikanang Dakar.
0: Daddy,
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0: Economic point of view no more, Rajik.
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spoke, the world listened. Number 1. The Birth of External Services in 1939. During the Second World War, the British started AIR's External Services Division to counter the Nazi propaganda, and on 1st October 1939, the first broadcast in Pashto went on air from India to the world. Today, Prasar Bharati airs in over 15 foreign languages like French, Arabic, Chinese, and even Swahili. Number 2. Letters from Kabul, Cairo, and Copenhagen. For decades, Akashvani received truckloads of handwritten fan mail from across the globe. People tuning into shortwave broadcasts from their faraway radios. Some even sent gifts, art, and even wedding invitations to their favorite announcers. Number 3. The Voice of India Abroad, a Cultural Ambassador. AIR's broadcasts weren't just news, they were soft power at its finest. From classical concerts and yoga programs to Indian philosophy, AIR helped shape how the world saw India, not just a country, but a culture. Number 4. When the Beatles hit AIR. In the late 1960s, when Beatlemania swept the world, AIR was one of the few Indian broadcasters to air BBC's recordings of the Beatles, but with Hindi commentary and context. Number 5. AIR's secret sauce, the multilingual magic. No other broadcaster would pull off a schedule like AIR's, from Russian at 6:30 a.m. to Polachi at 11 and Tibetan at tea time, all in a single day. It's like the radio equivalent of a United Nations summit. Number 6. From Indira Gandhi to Kalam, speeches that cross borders. Some of India's most iconic speeches, from Indira Gandhi's emergency address to Dr. APJ Abdul Kalam's Republic Day messages, were aired globally through AIR's external services. These became primary sources for internal media. Number 7. AIR's role in the freedom struggles abroad. You heard that right. AIR aired anti-apartheid content during South Africa's struggle, news in Burmese during Myanmar's uprising, and even programs supporting Bangladesh liberation in 1971. That's not just broadcasting. That is broadcasting with a backbone. And lastly, from shortwave to satellite, the DAC journey. Air went from crackly shortwave transmissions to satellite radio, web streaming, and now even YouTube Live. Their channel, Akashvani, air on YouTube streams global news in English, Hindi, and 15 plus languages, keeping the legacy alive and well in the digital age. From Kabul to Kenya, Berlin to Bengaluru, Akashvani's voice has crossed deserts, across and time zones. It's not just India talking to itself. It's India talking to the world with warmth, wisdom, and wicked good music. So stay tuned, and my global kudos, and that's all for today's Facts and Fun. In a world that constantly tells us we need more, this next song reminds us of comforting truth that God's love, grace, and presence are always enough. May its message encourage and strengthen you today. Here is Always Enough by Casting Crowns.

0: Asanoki, a song that inspires Sendong Angashoku, Manani, Tukuaku, Minat Mitsatung Baden Kalami, My State, My Pride Sendongung, Imi Sanglajanga, Shilamakipa Angashitsa.
1: Division of Day and Night. In the beginning, darkness loomed everywhere, causing great inconveniences and discomfort to human beings

0: than all other creatures. As they were facing such great troubles because of darkness, all the winged animals were summoned to assemble in the courtyard of their great-grandfather Song Kikung, would hold the abode of hornbills. In the assembly, the hornbill, the queen of birds, said, "There is darkness looming everywhere, which is inconvenient for all of us. Therefore, we are gathered together here in this assembly to find a solution to this problem." Thus, she invited their suggestions and opinions and tried to arrive at a satisfactory solution for the good of all. An owl, taking the first privilege, stood up and said at the top of his voice, "If there should be light, let there be only light. If darkness, only darkness. Mangli, Mangli, Sangwali, Sangwali," popularly known as Pokpo Yim Yim, a foolish pronouncement. The suggestion of the owl displeased the whole assembly. So, all the other birds stamped on the head of the owl, and his head became round and he flew away in dismay. The owl was then banished from the community of other birds. That is the reason why the owl is known as Nocturnal Bird of Prey. The second suggestion came from the sun bird. The sun bird stood up and shared his opinion, saying, "There should be both day and night. Sangwali, Mangli, Sang. After the night, day should come." On hearing this wise suggestion of the sun bird, all the birds were pleased and excited, and they came and patted the sun bird joyfully, and the sun bird turned into a tiny bird due to the constant patting and rubbing while congratulating him. From that day onward, the sun bird was regarded as the wisest bird. However, in spite of the wise suggestion given by the tiny sun bird, the sun still refused to rise because of a displeasure with human beings and other creatures on earth. Therefore, another assembly of birds were convened to reason together to request the sun to rise. Despite the request of the assembly of the birds, sun still refused to rise. At last, all the birds in the assembly decided to send the cock on a diplomatic mission to the sun for the same purpose, that is, to ask the sun to rise so that there should be night and day. The cock consented to the proposal and made his diplomatic mission. After some time, the cock reached the abode of the sun. He approached with great respect and honor and addressed the sun, "Grandfather, I have been sent to you by all the human beings and other creatures on earth to beg you to rise up and give us light." But still the sun refused to rise. The cock was worried because his plea went futile. After planning and scheming for some time, the cock at last decided to play a trick and made another request to the sun and said, "Grandfather, you are aware that I have come a long way to beg you, yet you have refused to grant my request. Now I shall have to go back a long way in darkness. I'm afraid that my arch enemy, the wild cat, might attack me on the way and kill me. In case he does so, I shall grow loudly seeking for help. So please promise me to come and rescue me." Finally, the sun yielded and promised to come to his rescue. Having received the promise, the cock started on his return journey to earth. After going a short distance, he crowed loudly a few times. The sun, assuming that the cock was being attacked by the wildcat, rose up to rescue the cock. The whole earth rejoiced because the sun was up and darkness dispelled. From the day onwards, whenever the cock crows, the sun comes up.
1: Asnuki, imi sanglajanga, shilamakiba angashugu.

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0: out as the world's fastest growing major economy at a time when many countries are facing economic uncertainty. Referring to the registered GDP growth rate of 7.7% in the financial year 2025-26, Mr. Singh said that the achievement underscores resilience and underlying strength of the Indian economy built over the last 12 years. In a social media post, Mr. Singh said that under the leadership of Prime Minister Narendra Modi, India has combined economic growth with stability, confidence, sustainability and credibility. Union Minister of Culture and Tourism Gajendra Singh Shekhawat today said that India's solar capacity has grown from 2.8 gigawatt to 155 gigawatt in the last 12 years. In a social media post, Mr. Shekhawat said that over 4 million homes are illuminated by solar energy and the doubling of solar capacity in the agricultural sector is proof of progress alongside environmental conservation. He emphasized that with the resolve to make every roof solar powered, every home an energy hub and every field a center of energy, India is rapidly moving towards the goal of 500 gigawatt renewable energy capacity. The 29th edition of the India-US Army-to-Army Staff Talks was held in Hawaii, co-chaired by Lieutenant General Rajiv Ghai, Deputy Chief of the Army Staff Strategy, and Lieutenant General Joel Vowell and Deputy Commanding General of the US Army Pacific. The discussions focused on strengthening bilateral defense cooperation, enhancing interoperability, expanding professional exchanges, and deepening military collaboration in support of shared security interests. In Punjab, at least 9 people were killed and 22 others injured when a vehicle carrying members of a family collided with a truck on the Firozpur-Fazilka road this morning. The victims, all members of the same family, were on their way to Bias to immerse the ashes of a deceased relative in the Bias River when the accident occurred. Many people reportedly died on the spot, while the injured were rushed to Firozpur Civil Hospital and Faridkot Medical College for treatment. Police sources told Akashvani that many injured remain serious. Delhi police has arrested a hotel cook in connection with the Malviya Nagar fire incident. The fire broke out at a hotel in Malviya Nagar on the 3rd of this month and claimed the lives of 21 people while injuring 40 others. Earlier, the police had also arrested the hotel owner under charges of culpable homicide and other relevant sections. The police stated that further interrogation and investigation is underway. This is Akashvani giving you the news. For quick news updates round the clock, follow us on our X handle at TIR News Alerts. And for details of these stories and more, log on to our website www.newsonair.gov.in and download the News on Air app. Welcome back. You're listening to Midday News. Prime Minister Narendra Modi today chaired a meeting with members of the PM Economic Advisory Council. The Prime Minister and the EAC discussed various ideas and measures to further boost India's economic growth in times of global turmoil. Various reforms to improve ease of living and ease of doing business were also discussed. The members also gave their assessment of the impact of West Asia conflict on India and the world. The second edition of Mango Magic Festival, promotion and tasting event of Indian mangoes, was hosted in Seattle, United States today. Over 100 leading importers of Indian fruits, including senior leadership of US retailers like Costco, participated and tasted 7 premium varieties of Indian mangoes on display, including Alfonso and Kesar from Maharashtra, Banganpalli and Himayat from Andhra Pradesh, Langla and Dasari from Uttar Pradesh, and Ripe Rajapuri from Gujarat. More from our correspondent.
1: The Consulate General of India in Seattle initiated the introduction of Indian mangoes in July last year and partnered with various stakeholders both in India and the greater Seattle area with an attempt to bring new premium varieties of Indian mangoes to big retail stores like Costco for American consumers. These efforts received a significant boost following a meeting with Costco CEO in April this year, after which Bhagwa variety of pomegranates from Maharashtra were introduced at Costco stores in the region, subsequently followed by Kesar mangoes. Attending the Mango Festival, Vice President of Costco Wholesale, Bob Husky, said that they recently started selling Indian Kesar mangoes and they have been selling faster than they can bring them back in.
2: We have just started selling the Indian Kesar mangoes and they have been selling faster than we can bring them back in. So we are very happy to sell the mangoes and happy that we could be part of this mango celebration at the consulate today.
1: Washington Senator Manka Dhingra said that these relationships based on food make trade, economic,

0: business relationships really thrive.
1: It is such a pleasure for me to be here at Mango Magic with the Consul General to Seattle. These relationships that make trade, economics, business relationships really thrive.
0: Moreover, in his recent edition of Man Ki Baat program, Prime Minister Narendra Modi also spoke about the rich diversity of Indian mangoes and praised India's mango farmers for taking this journey from the village to the global market.
2: आम की ये यात्रा अब गांव से ग्लोबल मार्केट तक भी पहुंच रही है। मन की बात के माध्यम से मैं आम की पैदावार से जुड़े अपने किसान भाई बहनों की प्रशंसा करूंगा। आप देश की कृषि अर्थव्यवस्था के लिए आम किसान नहीं बहुत विशेष हैं। ऐसे ही छाए रहिए।
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3: Mohsen Rezae, the military advisor to Iran's supreme leader Mojtaba Khamenei, has called on US President Donald Trump to make decisions independently of Israel, stop the blockade in the Strait of Hormuz, and release Iran's frozen assets. In an interview with the television channel, Rezae said that the negotiations between the two sides are at a deadlock and Mr. Trump must break this deadlock. He further said that if the US wants to reach an agreement with Iran, the release of frozen Iranian assets is a test that America must pass and the path will be opened. Mauritius has imposed a temporary entry ban on foreign nationals who have travelled to, transited through, or stayed in Congo, Uganda, or South Sudan over the past 21 days following the latest outbreak of the Ebola virus. Mauritian citizens and foreign residents holding valid work, residence, occupation, business, or student permits will still be allowed to enter the country but will be subject to a mandatory 21-day quarantine if they have visited any of the three countries within the previous 3 weeks. India Meteorological Department or IMD has issued a red colour warning for very heavy rainfall with isolated extremely heavy rainfall over Keralam and Mahi till tomorrow. Very heavy to heavy rainfall conditions are also expected over parts of northeast India, Karnataka, Tamil Nadu, Puducherry and Karaikal during the next 2 days. The weather agency predicted thunderstorm accompanied by lightning and gusty winds over Delhi, Haryana, Chandigarh, Punjab, Uttarakhand, East UP, Madhya Pradesh, Jharkhand and Jammu and Kashmir today. The Met Department further said that conditions are favourable for further advance of southwest monsoon into some parts of Maharashtra, Andhra Pradesh, remaining parts of Goa, Tamil Nadu, southwest Bay of Bengal and parts of northeastern states during the next 2 to 3 days. The weather has remained clear across most parts of Himachal Pradesh today, bringing relief to people. After the recent spell of hot weather, the pleasant change in weather has significantly eased daily life. A report.
4: In Himachal Pradesh, light snowfall was recorded yesterday at Rohtang and Kunjam passes in the tribal district of Lahaul Spiti, while some areas also witnessed light rainfall. This change has made the weather pleasant, attracting a large number of tourists to various destinations across the state to enjoy the scenic conditions. Meanwhile, the Meteorological Department has issued a yellow alert for today for the districts of Chamba, Kangra and Kullu, warning of possible thunderstorms, hailstorms, rainfall and lightning. Ritesh Kapoor, Akashwani News, Shimla.
3: The Board of Control for Cricket in India, BCCI, today announced Team India's 16-member T20 international squad for the tours of England and Ireland. Shreyas Iyer has been appointed as India's new T20I captain, replacing Surya Kumar Yadav. Moreover, Tilak Verma has been named as vice-captain. BCCI has also included young sensation Vaibhav Suryavanshi in the squad for the first time, following his great IPL 2026 season scoring highest runs. Prince Yadav has also been added to the squad. The team was announced after a meeting of Team India's Men's Selection Committee, led by Chief Selector Ajit Agarkar and BCCI Secretary Devajit Sekhia, for deciding the squad for the tours of Ireland and England and the Asian Games in Japan, as well as India A's tour of Sri Lanka multi-day games at the BCCI headquarters in Mumbai today. India will face Bangladesh in the final of the SAF Football Women's Championship at Madgaon, Goa today. The match will be held at 6:30 p.m. Earlier, India secured its place in the final by defeating Bhutan 1-0 in the semi-finals. India has won this title 5 times so far. In hockey, India will face host Japan in the final of the Men's Under-18 Asia Cup 2026 in Takamigahara in Japan today. The match will start at 3:30 p.m. IST. Earlier, India beat its arch rival Pakistan 5-3 in the second semi-final in a high-scoring contest. An Indian benchmark indices extended their losing streak

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0: Hello, I'm from Gok Shun Town, and today I want to share a very honest part of my life, that is, how small habits changed me, especially my struggle with phone addiction. There was a time when my phone controlled my daily routine. The first thing I did after waking up was check my phone, and the last thing before sleeping was also the same. Hours would pass without me even realizing it. Social media, videos, messages, everything felt important at that moment. But slowly, I began to notice the negative impact. I could not focus on my studies and career. My mind was always distracted. Even when I tried to sit and work, I would reach for my phone again and again. It made me feel lazy, unproductive, and sometimes even anxious. I realized that I was depending too much on something that should only be a tool. Then one day, I decided to make a small change. I did not completely stop using my phone because I know it is important in today's world. But I started controlling how and when I used it. I made a simple rule: use the phone only when necessary. I began by keeping my phone away while studying or working. I reduced my screen time little by little. Instead of scrolling, I started reading a few pages of a book or simply sitting quietly. At first, it was difficult. I felt restless. But slowly, things began to change. My concentration improved. I started completing my work on time. I felt more relaxed and more in control of my life. There were small habits, but they made a big difference. I also realized that discipline does not come from big decisions, but from small daily actions. Just putting your phone aside for some time, just focusing on one task, just using not to scroll, these small steps can change everything. Today, I still use my phone, but I no longer let it control me. I use it as a tool, not as a distraction. To conclude, small habits have the power to shape our lives. If something is affecting your growth, start with one small change. It may seem small at first, but over time, it can transform your life.
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1: As a community outreach project, the second semester student teachers of Mugukchung College of Teacher Education, MCTE, presents the dramatized concept of the food chain. Here are the characters. Mr. Rabbit, Mrs. Rabbit, Baby Rabbit, Beaver, Fox, Tiger, Crow.
2: It's a beautiful morning. The sun is shining brightly and the birds are chirping happily. The rabbit family that lives near the forest are seated around the table eating breakfast. Their plates are filled with fresh green plants. Mr. Rabbit especially loves the green plants that Mrs. Rabbit has foraged for him.
3: Dear wife, these green plants are really delicious, aren't they?
4: Yes, dear. They are fresh from a kitchen garden. Mom, Dad, I'm done eating my greens. Can I please go to

0: River's house to play?
1: Okay, but make sure you are back by lunchtime.
0: I will, Daddy. Bye, Daddy. Bye, Mommy.
1: Bye.
2: Mrs. Rabbit collects the dishes and starts cleaning them while Mr. Rabbit heads out to work. She then cleans the house and takes a nap. After she wakes up, she notices that it is almost lunchtime. Just as she starts cooking lunch in the kitchen, Mr. Rabbit comes back home.
3: Welcome back, dear. You go and freshen up. Lunch will be ready in 10 minutes.
1: Okay, I will. By the way, is our daughter still not home?
2: Mrs. Rabbit, who was busy with the household chores, had forgotten about her daughter's play date with Beaver.
3: Oh my goodness, I totally forgot she went out. She is still not home. Oh, I hope she's okay.
1: Don't worry, dear. I'm sure she lost track of time while playing with Beaver. Let's go and get her.
2: They both head out to Beaver's house, and on arriving there, Mrs. Rabbit knocks on the door, and as Beaver opens the door for them, she asks about her daughter.
3: Hello, dear. Is our baby rabbit with you?
0: No, Mrs. Rabbit. She left about an hour ago.
1: An hour ago?
0: Yes, Mr. Rabbit. She left an hour ago. Why? She hasn't reached home yet.
1: No, she should have been home by now. Where could she be? Come on, let's search for her.
2: They all went into the forest in hopes of finding the baby rabbit there.
3: Have you guys seen her yet?
1: No, she's not here.
0: She's not on this side either.
3: I'm really starting to worry now. Where could she be? My poor baby.
1: Don't worry, dear. I'm sure she's wandering somewhere here. Let's keep looking.
2: As they kept looking, they went deeper into the forest and stumbled upon the half-eaten dead body of their baby rabbit. Mrs. Rabbit, on seeing her baby, starts crying hysterically. Mr. Rabbit and Beaver were too shocked to even utter a single word. Mr. Rabbit somehow manages to call a local detective to investigate the murder.
1: Hello? Hello? Is this Detective Fox? I'm calling because I want you to look into my child's murder case. Can you please come? I'll send you the details right away.
2: The detective arrives at the crime scene a few minutes later and starts to investigate the murder. Detective Fox had a magnifying glass with her, which made it easier for her to find a reddish-orange piece of fur near the baby rabbit's dead body. As she picks up the piece of evidence, she immediately knows the answer to the crime.
4: Uh-huh, I know who did this. Follow me.
2: The detective leads them deeper into the forest where Tiger was sleeping peacefully.
4: Look at him, the mighty tiger, sleeping peacefully after feasting on your poor child.
1: Not for long. Tiger? Tiger? Wake up this instant.
5: Huh? What? What happened?
3: What happened? How could you, Tiger? Don't try to act confused here.
5: I really am confused. What did I do?
4: Ha ha ha. You think you are very smart? Huh? You can never outsmart me, Tiger. Look at this piece of fur. Doesn't it match the color of your fur?
5: It matches, but what does that mean?
4: It means that you are murderer.
5: Murderer? Me? Oh, come on, I was sleeping the whole day.
1: Yeah. After eating my daughter for breakfast, you carnivore?
5: I haven't even moved from this spot since morning. I haven't even seen this daughter of yours.
4: That's what all murderers say. You are coming with me to prison.
5: No, please believe me. I was sleeping the whole day. Beaver, Beaver, you know we're friends. I wouldn't do that to a friend. Help me, please believe me.
2: The tiger kept pleading, but the fox didn't even listen for a moment. The fox dragged him away, leaving Mr. and Mrs. Rabbit alone with the beaver.
1: Hold yourself together, dear. At least our daughter can rest in peace now that

0: Murderer has been caught.
1: Mr. Rabbit, I'm not trying to defend Tiger, but it feels like he won't do something like that. We have...
2: Nonsense! Of course he can do something like that. He is a tiger, a carnivore, and that's how they survive. It is the way of nature. He is a part of the top hunters. These carnivores need to eat meat for energy. We're merely primary consumers who survive on green plants. We're not the same.
1: I know, Mrs. Rabbit, but Tiger is my friend, and if he wanted to eat us, then he could have done that a long time ago, but he didn't.
2: Stop talking nonsense, Beaver.
0: Wait, dear. Beaver has a point. Why would he wait for this long if he really wanted to kill them? He could have done that a long time ago. Don't you think the case was solved too easily, just based on one evidence?
2: Now that you've mentioned it, it did get solved a bit too easily. And the fox arrived at the scene of the crime very quickly.
0: Exactly. You do go back. I'll go pay my old friend a visit. She has retired, but I'm sure she'll help me in this. We'll know whether Tiger is really innocent or not.
3: The place is dimly lit and two shadows are reflected on the wall. Mr. Rabbit is having an intense conversation with Madam Crow.
0: Madam Crow, I know you have retired, but you are the only one who can help us. My daughter was killed and eaten by a carnivore, and it seems her murderer is Tiger. But we are not sure because Beaver claims that they are friends, so he would not do something like that.
1: I'm really sorry to hear about your child, Mr. Rabbit. Give me 2 days to investigate and we'll find out whether Tiger is really guilty or not.
0: Thank you, Madam Crow. I knew you would surely help us. See you in 2 days.
3: After 2 days, they were all gathered around in the forest and Madam Crow starts to tell them what she found out.
1: I investigated a lot. And the cycle of eating and being eaten is inevitable. In nature, the way of food chain is such that we have primary consumers like rabbits, caterpillars, and bugs who live on green plants. Next, we have secondary consumers like tigers and foxes who live on meat, mostly the meat of secondary consumers like rabbit. Then, there are tertiary consumers too, like vultures and myself, who eat the meat of both primary and secondary consumers after they die and decay. That being said, have you all noticed something? Our dear detective fox over here also comes under the carnivorous group, and they need meat to survive too.
0: What do you mean by that, Madam Grohl?
1: What I mean is that Tiger is innocent. Yes, of course he can eat your baby rabbit, but he did not. Detective Fox is the real culprit. She killed your daughter and set Tiger up.
3: The fox tries to flee, but the tiger screams in anger and attacks her, killing her instantly. After a few days, the dead fox's body starts to decompose, and as it decays into the earth, the primary producers growing in that area gets all the nutrients from the decaying body and grows very healthy. This is the way of nature. This is how the food chain of nature works.

0: Asnuki puin sendung aser unen kala janga kanaden ba angashugo tangmabang aluyimer ula sendung nong tangmabang asnuki aluyimer ula sendung angashitsa.
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0: That this never am I, I'm sure. Among Surajit, but you would double you.
1: Among the Najis, the house. I do a Judah, Kuhimama, Nunjibalaga, Kisana Taji,
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1: 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I had that Sunga no, or that Sumulumba Nunjisa, Lung Sukuru.
0: 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Then Lung Sukuru Yarina. 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
1: oh,
0: 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Who matter, yeah, yeah, yeah. I sir, I'm my nanga words. I'm my chunga ma word, yeah, Talia had done the poor. Iba do ya, chi doctor, Mijang doctor, no, I'm my chunga was. I sir, Iba a sinner, Iba to Jaggy, to Lagalum, no, deep matter.
1: I am the son of Sa.
0: Iba Jaggy, Roman number bona, he stood in the me. Iba do ya, among the world, Gulam, listen, have who shed us. Panuk tamabajina, Aji Bajaga, Saga, Tulak Namung Logor, Tuluk Shira Zadama. 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
0: Oh, the Asinu, eh? I bet you move Sharon. No, Asin could I live as only you, Damas Narton as Namaya. I asked young Moses and I had
1: the summons. Yau dang asing giman ng dang liar di. Ano armrim do? Armi ay yawa masong armrim do dang ay ya kumar na?
0: Ya vitamin C asa vitamin B complex to na liar ita ka. 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Iba armrim do nung ay au tasok ya tamer alam nung yak tasishi.
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0: 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Ta asa nung I don't know. I sir, this is one of them. Messiah to move, why young them? The Burma Shidam, Iba to Yagi Helen, no, Yatana ready. Then, sir, Iba Yagi diabetics, blood pressure down, sir. Anunje, blood pressure moves the Raja, Urum Nanya. The Urum cheer, blood pressure, mothers of a Jangadam Zabu.
1: Angadi Mosa,
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0: Yagi Chiananger, I said. Tubuwa Naza Kangadang Chung Hour. I sir Dalisa Malaria Gatumya. Iba to ya chinung a chung or that.
1: Aya the sumanza. Ujana Yao dancer me asin lima ya tangar alima achaktang tajung diba yanglu. Ta sir ado emriga sing lenung asin lima no atukpa. 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
0: England, oh. England, no museum, no. Ah, one of the man, no, upon your what ya move on them put a pass only, ya Chagapala and Ajuma Saga Panukash the Mediterranean. Iba Kasamu Bunji Panu, young lord, that's her. Iba Nunjit, there, I say sure, I imagine your dress.
1: That's no, I said, Lima, you put her about Solom Baji, I
0: hear you. I hear you, Aji. Cancer, Jumba was blood pressure. As a liman, we put our what's only you know, young Lord Mose Yogurt. Savannah, Mose Yabu, ya Mishinai, Gadi Yuka, the hair brushes are rigid. She's a quite dear Malia Mose Vallo, what you did at Amir Saga, I had no good
1: representative.
0: Mose, she's a quite dear, I said, no, original, Mose Vacher, dear. No, I know. Eight of me, I'm the Daniel Wang. I said, no. She ran her, I don't say that my machine. She looked at my hand.
1: Oh, nee. Night to some manza doja. Night in yapa, a chiba, a chimba down the asher. That's about in a rich young dear brother. I know a year and that young ba won't she won't she live up, Uliji Yawya. That you read you and I hear the ma, than the hippa o and abaya. That's a tulu. Uda, pharmacy tulu.

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1: We have shown an example, a classic example of how a community coming together as one can create a peaceful environment where this message will be sent across the state and across the different regions and different tribes. And we acknowledge and we honor and we give thanks and we salute elders with the visionary, with the wisdom that has come from God, has initiated, come together amongst the villages, amongst the people and the leaders.
0: Guest of honor Hisapi Kutakuri, MLA, 58th Assembly Constituency Longling, A. Pongchi Pombra, Nagakan Majidi Mil Mila Brakibili Dorga Janaise. 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Ministry of Consumer Affairs, Food or Public Distribution bakwesike revised rules nijide standard pack sizes to bishi edible oils de palm oil, palmolin, soyabean oil, sunflower oil, mustard oil, groundnut oil, sesame oil, rice bran oil, cottonseed oil aro corn oil kan milaigina prescribed kuridise. 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

Good evening, this is Akashvani Kohima. I'm Onna Lirthani with the evening news. First, the headlines. Prime Minister Narendra Modi holds meeting with his Economic Advisory Council members to further boost India's economic growth. Nagaland Governor Nand Kishore Yadav emphasizes the importance of collective efforts to address employment challenges. Advisor Tovihoto Ayame describes POM Day as a historic milestone for both the POM community and Naga society. And Center introduces standard pack sizes for edible oils to ensure uniformity and transparency. Now the news in detail.

0: Prime Minister Narendra Modi today chaired a meeting with members of the PM Economic Advisory Council, EAC. The Prime Minister and the EAC discussed various ideas and measures to further boost India's economic growth in times of global turmoil. Various reforms to improve ease of living and ease of doing business were also discussed. The members also gave their assessment of the impact of the West Asia conflict on India and the world. Nagaland Governor Nandkishore Yadav inaugurated the Kohima Job Fair 2026 at Don Bosco College, Kohima today. Addressing the gathering, the governor emphasized the importance of collective efforts to address employment challenges and create meaningful opportunities for youth of the state. He appreciated the participation of over 25 companies representing various sectors and the presence of over 500 job seekers, noting that the turnout reflected both the aspirations of Nagaland's youth and commitment of employers to support talent development and employment generation. Highlighting the employment scenario in the state, the governor noted that as of February 2026, Nagaland had 70,469 registered unemployed job seekers. He underscored the need for stronger collaboration among government agencies, educational institutions, industries and social organizations to create sustainable pathways to employment and livelihoods. Encouraging the young job seekers to make the most of the opportunity, the governor urged them to remain confident, embrace learning and be prepared to take on new challenges. Dimapur POM Union today organized the 74th POM Day commemorating 74 years of peace and harmony. The event was held under the theme Towards the Platinum, Peace, Beneficiaries and the Obligation. Speaking as a special guest, Advisor for Tribal Affairs and Election, Tovihoto Ayemi described POM Day as a milestone of historical significance not only for the POM community but for the entire Naga society. He commended the foresight of POM elders who united villages to end headhunting and establish lasting peace.
1: You have shown an example, a classic example of how a community coming together as one can create a peaceful environment where this message will be sent across the state and across the different regions and different tribes. And we acknowledge and we honor and we give thanks and we salute our elders with the visionary, with the wisdom that has come from God, has initiated to come together amongst the villages, amongst the people and the leaders.
0: Addressing as guest of honor, MLA from the 50th Assembly Constituency, Longleng, A. Pongshipom, highlighted the need for unity among the Nagas. Meanwhile, former Parliamentary Secretary P. Dakopom, in his POM Day message, presented a detailed historical account tracing the evolution of peace among the POM people. He highlighted the transformative impact of Christianity, role of government intervention, and collective resolve of POM leaders and village elders that culminated in the historic peace agreement of June 6, 1952. The day, he said, symbolizes the burial of past hostilities and commitment of the POM people to peaceful coexistence, loyalty and unity. Centre has introduced standard pack sizes for edible oils under the legal metrology framework, bringing greater transparency and uniformity to the marketplace. The Department of Consumer Affairs amended the standard operating procedure governing the determination of net quantity and standard pack sizes for edible oils and fats under the framework. The Ministry of Consumer Affairs, Food and Public Distribution said that under the revised rules, standard pack sizes have been prescribed for major edible oils including palm oil, palmolin, soybean oil, sunflower oil, mustard oil, groundnut oil, sesame oil, rice bran oil, cottonseed oil, and corn oil. The approved pack sizes are 200 gram, 500 gram, 1 to 5 kilogram, 15 and 20 kilogram. This is Akashvani Kohima giving you the news. For a quick news update, follow us on our X handles, AIR News Alerts and AIR_Kohima. 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Welcome back. 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Nagaland State Legal Services Authority, NSLA, in collaboration with High Court Bar Association,

0: HCBA Kohima yesterday organized fruit tree plantation at the new High Court Complex Mirema in commemoration of World Environment Day. Leading the plantation drive, Member Secretary NSLA Nico Akami emphasized the importance of environmental stewardship and collective responsibility in addressing the challenges of climate change. Mr. Akami encouraged all participants not only to plant trees, but also to nurture and protect them so that they can grow into valuable assets for future generations. During the event, various fruit-bearing trees were planted in the vicinity of the new court complex. Over 40 members from HCBA and staff of legal services participated in the drive. Food Safety and Standards Authority of India, FSSAI, Western Region, has directed all food business operators to immediately discontinue the use of newspapers for packing or serving food items, citing serious health risk. The advisory follows a recent incident in Mumbai involving the use of a newspaper to pack food by a vada pav vendor, after which the FSSAI and the Mumbai civic body, Brihan Mumbai Municipal Corporation, took joint action. FSSAI warned that printing inks contain harmful chemicals including lead and other heavy metals which can contaminate food and pose long-term health risk. It also noted that newspapers are often exposed to unhygienic conditions, increasing the risk of foodborne diseases. Union Youth Affairs and Sports Minister Dr. Mansukh Mandavia today said that the youth are the true strength of the nation and the driving force behind the vision of Viksit Bharat. Addressing the My Bharat Youth Convention in New Delhi, Dr. Mandavia said that 65% of the country's population is below the age of 35, making India one of the youngest nations in the world. He said that under the leadership of Prime Minister Narendra Modi, the government is consistently working to channel the energy and potential of the youth towards nation building and the goal of transforming India into a developed nation.
1: Yuva hamari shakti hai. 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
0: And nominations for the Padma Awards 2027 will remain open till 31st of July. Ministry of Home Affairs has said that the nominations and recommendations for the Padma Awards, which started on 15th of March, will only be received online on the Rashtriya Puraskar portal. The award is given for distinguished and exceptional achievements and service in all fields and disciplines such as art, literature and education, sports, medicine, social work, science and engineering, public affairs, civil service and trade and industry. The ministry said that the government is committed to transform Padma Awards into People's Padma. The ministry has requested citizens to make nominations and recommendations, including self-nomination. Now to end the news, the headlines once again. Prime Minister Narendra Modi holds meeting with his Economic Advisory Council members to further boost India's economic growth. Nagaland Governor Nandkishore Yadav emphasizes importance of collective efforts to address employment challenges. Advisor Tovihoto Ayemi describes POM Day as a historic milestone for both the POM community and the Naga society. And Centre introduces standard pack sizes for edible oils to ensure uniformity and transparency. That is all we have in this evening news bulletin. We will be back with the morning English news at 7:30 tomorrow. Have a pleasant night.
2: Ibaya Akashvani Mukokchung Asnuki Kohimanung Yuk Pasin Litsu Sangangashugu Tangmabang Western Music Sundung Angashitsa.

A very pleasant evening to every single one of you tuning in tonight. You are listening to Akashvani Mokokchung FM band frequency 100.9 MHz. I am incredibly happy to keep you company tonight. And guess what? Tonight is entirely your night. It is our special requested songs night, which means the playlist isn't up to me. It is completely in the hands of our wonderful listeners from all across the region. We have received some beautiful dedications and absolute classics, so let's not keep you waiting. Our very first request for the evening takes us on a little trip down memory lane. This one comes all the way from Monsao Gikon, writing to us from Liu Longchum Village. Monsao has requested a track from 1972 that defines the golden era of folk rock. It is a song about searching for goodness, keeping hope alive, and staying true to yourself. Here is the legendary Neil Young with Heart of Gold. May it touch the hearts of all those listening.

beautiful quotes there from Neil Young. Our next dedication comes from a familiar friend out of the station. Neika Mak, tuning in from Sewanee Village, Zimanyu, sent this one in. Neika mentioned in the message that he is a regular listener of our programs. And let me just say, we see you, we appreciate you, and thank you so much for making us a part of your daily routine. To keep the good vibes rolling, he has requested a massive favorite from a band that definitely knows everything about harmony. Let's turn the volume up for Smokey and their smash hit, Lay Back in the Arms of Someone. Enjoy the music.

Our next song brings a shift in the mood. This request comes from Dushimwa, and the best part about this dedication, he isn't keeping it all to himself. This one is lovingly dedicated to all the listeners tuning in tonight across the hills and beyond. It is a song about longing, love, and that universal feeling of hoping someone out there is thinking of you too. Here is Enrique Iglesias with the

It is a song about longing, love, and that universal feeling of hoping someone out there is thinking of you too. Here is Enrique Iglesias with the bittersweet and beautiful Somebody's Me.

5230601. Moving right along on this requested songs night, we have a track that is all about love, reassurance, and friendship. This next request comes from Miss Sinla, and she wants to dedicate it to all her best friends. We all have those special people in our lives who make the heavy days lighter and the good days even brighter. So to all of Miss Sinla's besties tuning in tonight, this one is a reminder of how much you are cherished. Let's uplift the mood with Charlie Booth and the feel-good anthem, One Call Away.

That was the beautiful voice of Enrique Iglesias bringing us all together with Somebody's Me. A huge shout out again to Tushima for that lovely dedication to the entire Akashvani Mokokchung family. Before we move forward, I want to remind you that we are taking your requests any time of the day. If there's a particular track you're longing to hear or a melody that's been stuck in your head, just send it over anytime. Share the name of the artist and the song to 7005-230601. I repeat, it's 7005

Our next song dials down the tempo for something deeply personal and romantic. This one was sent by Ziti Mern, and it comes with a very special dedication for Asinna Jamir. When you find that one person who completely changes your world, the one whom you're terrified of losing because they mean absolutely everything to you, this is the song you play. Here is Ellie Gaty with the beautifully raw and vulnerable track, It's You.

What an absolute gem of a track from Ellie Gaty. Up next, we have a track that is pure, unfiltered nostalgia. This request comes from Dali Run and it goes out with a massive shout out to her childhood friends. Childhood friendships are truly the best, aren't they? No matter how many years pass or where life takes us, the friends we grew up with, played in the dirt with, and shared our earliest secrets with always hold a sacred place in our hearts. So to Dali Run's childhood crew, wherever you all are tuning in tonight from, this trip down memory lane is just for you. Here is Anne Marie with her vibrant, nostalgic hit 2002.

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1: I do, I about her, Mapakama,
0: Lucia, Kayas, as a mother, Odin.
1: Never lost some money,
0: some
1: abocate, some dang, Lapshamong, don't die, die, the more we picking that one, I'm a terminal for not because the level four. Then I'll love us and sins, eh? I just have a lot of
0: some
1: day,
0: long about you only. I don't
1: know,
0: broke some, broke some.
1: How much of that other day? That's the other one.
0: Broke some, you know.
1: 阿德桑,真英雄讓你,不過不讓的。嘿,嘿,嘿,嘿,嘿,嘿,嘿,嘿,嘿,嘿,嘿,嘿,嘿,嘿,嘿,嘿,嘿,嘿,嘿,嘿,嘿,嘿,嘿,嘿,嘿,嘿,嘿,嘿,嘿,嘿,嘿,嘿,嘿,嘿,嘿,嘿,嘿,嘿,嘿,嘿,嘿,嘿,嘿,嘿,嘿,嘿,嘿,嘿,嘿,嘿,嘿,嘿,嘿,嘿,嘿,嘿,嘿,嘿,嘿,嘿,嘿,嘿,嘿,嘿,嘿,嘿,嘿,嘿,嘿,嘿,嘿,嘿,嘿,嘿,嘿,嘿,嘿,嘿,嘿,嘿,嘿,嘿,嘿,嘿,嘿,嘿,嘿,嘿,嘿,
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0: absolving long-pending railway projects in West Bengal will usher in a new era of railway infrastructure development in the state. Addressing a joint press conference with Chief Minister Shubhendu Adhikari at Navarno in Kolkata, Mr. Vaishnav said 14,205 crore rupees has been allocated to West Bengal in the railway budget for 2026-27. He said 10 Amrit Bharat stations have already been completed in the state, while 9 Vande Bharat Express trains and several Amrit Bharat trains are currently in operation.
1: 60 new generation trains we are planning. In coming 4 to 5 years, these trains will be inducted and Kolkata Metro will get a totally new generation of trains. As the work gets completed on Chingrighatta area, other sections, a lot of improvement will happen in the mobility in Kolkata.
0: In Madhya Pradesh, both the BJP candidates, Party National General Secretary Tarun Chugh and Rajnish Agarwal, filed their nominations for the Rajya Sabha elections today. The nomination papers were submitted before the returning officer at the Bhopal Assembly, senior party leaders, Chief Minister Dr. Mohan Yadav, BJP State President Hemant Khandelwal and Minister Kailash Vijayvargiya were among those present on the occasion. The Congress has fielded former Mandsaur MP Meenakshi Natarajan as its candidate. The last date for filing of nominations for 3 Rajya Sabha seats from Madhya Pradesh is the 8th of June. President Draupadi Murmu, Vice President C.P. Radhakrishnan and Prime Minister Narendra Modi have expressed grief at the loss of lives in the road mishap in Firozpur, Punjab today, which claimed 9 lives and injured several others. In a social media post, the Prime Minister has announced an ex gratia of 2 lakh rupees for the next of kin of each deceased and 50,000 rupees for the injured from the Prime Minister's National Relief Fund. The Central Board of Secondary Education, CBSE, has extended the last date for submission of applications for verification of marks and re-evaluation till tomorrow. In a social media post, the board said students can now submit their applications till Sunday midnight. CBSE said the decision has been taken in the interest of students to provide them with additional time to complete the application process. The earlier deadline for submission of applications was till today. Union Minister for Youth Affairs and Sports Mansukh Mandavia today said India's youth are the biggest strength of the country and will play a leading role in realizing the vision of Vikasit Bharat by 2047. Addressing the youth for Vikasit Bharat, My Bharat Youth Convention in New Delhi, the minister said My Bharat was created by Prime Minister Narendra Modi as a platform for youth to share their aspirations, ideas and volunteer spirit for nation building. He added that 65% of the country's population is below the age of 35, making India one of the youngest nations in the world.
2: About 65% of the country's population is below the age of 35, which means India is a young nation. To channel the strength and potential of this youth towards the vision of Viksit Bharat, Prime Minister Narendra Modi has launched and implemented various initiatives and schemes.
3: Narendra Modi ji ne kara hai.
0: Union Minister of State for Communications and Rural Development, Dr. Pema Sani Chandrasekhar, today inaugurated the Samriddhi Kendram at Narakoduru village in Andhra Pradesh's Guntur district, marking a major step towards rural digital transformation. The centre has been established under the central government's BharatNet Udyami initiative. With this, Narakoduru has become the 3rd village in India and the 1st in the Telugu states to host the integrated rural development model. The Samriddhi Kendram brings together 11 essential service sectors under one roof, like health screening, telemedicine, soil testing, skill development programs, high-speed internet and free Wi-Fi, among others. This is Akashwani giving you the news. For quick news updates round the clock, follow us on our X handle at AIR News Alerts. And for details of stories and more, log on to our website www.newsonair.gov.in and download News on AIR app. Welcome back. You're with us on the news at 9. External Affairs Minister Dr. S. Jaishankar has said India and Nepal collaborate closely to maintain security along their long and uniquely open border, and the two countries have always stood by each other in times of need. In his opening remarks during a meeting with his Nepalese counterpart Shishir Khanal in New Delhi this evening, Dr. Jaishankar said India and Nepal share a very special relationship.
4: Collaborate closely to maintain security along and

0: uniquely open border. Our two countries have always stood by each other in times of need. In the wake of the ongoing crisis in West Asia, the Middle East, we have ensured uninterrupted fuel supplies to Nepal. The importance accorded to this relationship by both sides has only recently been demonstrated. We believe that today there is opportunity to decisively shift the trajectory of India-Nepal relations and to realize the full potential of our ties.
1: The External Affairs Minister said the bilateral ties have steadily developed in areas like trade, commerce, investments, energy, development cooperation, education, disaster response and culture. Mr. Khanal said India is Nepal's most important partner and Nepal has accorded highest priority to India. He said Nepal and India are not merely two countries but stakeholders of a proud ancient civilization. He thanked India for fuel and fertilizer supply amid the West Asia crisis. Russian President Vladimir Putin has said any attempt to undermine India's sovereignty through threats of sanctions would boomerang under Prime Minister Narendra Modi's leadership. Speaking to heads of leading global news agencies on the sidelines of the St. Petersburg International Economic Forum, Mr. Putin emphasized India's independent decision-making and its commitment to safeguarding national interests. He remarked that India has consistently made decisions based on its own interests, regardless of external pressure. Mr. Putin said relations between Russia and India are built on mutual trust and extend beyond trade. He noted that both countries are actively engaged in joint research and development projects, including collaboration on the BrahMos supersonic cruise missile program. Tensions across West Asia escalated sharply today after Iran launched ballistic missiles towards United States military facilities in Kuwait and Bahrain, prompting a coordinated air defense response by Gulf states and American forces. More from our West Asia correspondent.
2: The conflict in West Asia entered a dangerous new phase today as Iran launched ballistic missile towards U.S. military facilities in Kuwait and Bahrain. Gulf and American air defense systems intercepted most of the incoming missiles, preventing casualties. The strikes come hours after U.S. forces targeted Iranian radar and surveillance site in Kesham Island and in Goruk following reports of Iranian drone activity near the Strait of Hormuz. Meanwhile, a fragile U.S.-backed ceasefire in Lebanon suffered another setback after an Israeli airstrike targeted a Lebanese military vehicle on the southern Lebanon. Diplomatic efforts aimed at controlling hostilities have come under increasing pressure as military exchanges continue across multiple fronts. U.S. President Donald Trump has claimed that sustained operations have significantly reduced Iran's missile capabilities, a claim that is rejected by Iran. Vinod Kumar for Akashwani News from Dubai.
1: Pakistan Tehreek-e-Insaf PTI party has accused the Pakistan government of denying legal and constitutional rights to former Prime Minister Imran Khan and his wife Bushra Bibi, also alleging that the couple is not receiving adequate medical care. Imran Khan and Bushra Bibi are imprisoned in connection with multiple corruption cases. Speaking at a press conference, PTI leader and Khyber Pakhtunkhwa Minister Shafi Jan claimed that Khan and his wife have been prevented from meeting relatives and party members. In sports news, in hockey, Indian men's team has lifted the Under-18 Asia Cup for the third time, thrashing hosts Japan 4-1 in the final in Kakamigahara today. For India, Ashish Purti starred with a hat-trick as skipper Ketan Kushwaha scored the other goal. Meanwhile, the Indian women's team clinched bronze, beating South Korea 3-0. Prime Minister Narendra Modi has congratulated the Indian men's Under-18 hockey team on winning the Asia Cup 2026. In a social media post, Mr. Modi said the team displayed exceptional skill and teamwork throughout the tournament, culminating in a memorable victory in the final. The Prime Minister also congratulated the Indian women's under-18 hockey team on securing the bronze medal at the Under-18 Asia Cup 2026. In football, India thrashed Bangladesh 3-1 to clinch a record-extending 6th SAF Women's Championship 2026 title at Margao, Goa today. Pyari Shasha, Linda Comserto and Sanfida Nongrum scored a goal each for India, while Rituparna Chakma netted the lone goal for Bangladesh. In the World Yogasan Sports Championship 2026, India's Rohan Taide won the gold medal at Ahmedabad today. He accomplished this achievement in the boys' sub-junior artistic single competition. So far, India has won a total of 7 medals, including 6 gold, in this world-class yoga competition. In chess, 19-year-old

Savita Srivastava has won the 2026 Women's Asian Individual Chess Championship in Ulaanbaatar, Mongolia. With this win, she also secured qualification for the 2027 FIDE Women's World Cup. In the one-off cricket test against Afghanistan, India ended day one with a score of 368 for 3 in their first innings at stumps in New Chandigarh. Centuries from KL Rahul and captain Shubman Gill put the hosts in a strong position. In tennis, 8-seeded Mira Andreeva of Russia won her maiden Grand Slam title after getting the better of Maya Szwalinska of Poland in straight sets in the women's singles final of the French Open. It was a dominant display by the 19-year-old, defeating Szwalinska 6-3, 6-3 to secure a memorable victory. The India Meteorological Department, IMD, has forecast heavy to very heavy rainfall over coastal Karnataka, Kerala and Mahe tomorrow. Heavy rainfall conditions are expected over most parts of northeast India, interior Karnataka, Goa, Tamil Nadu, Puducherry and the Andaman and Nicobar Islands for the next 2 days. And now before we end the bulletin, the headlines once again. Prime Minister Narendra Modi holds meeting with the Economic Advisory Council, reviews country's economic transformation and long-term development priorities. Centre introduces standard edible oil pack sizes to enhance transparency and promote uniform packaging practices. External Affairs Minister S. Jaishankar holds talks with his Nepalese counterpart Shishir Karnal in New Delhi, says India and Nepal collaborate closely to maintain security along their open border. Tensions across West Asia escalate as Iran launches ballistic missiles towards U.S. military facilities in Kuwait and Bahrain. That is all in the news at 9. Good night.

0: 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This is Akashvani. In the program Spotlight, now we bring you a discussion on decoding India's strong GDP growth performance in financial year 2025-26. The participants are Dilip Chinoy, former Secretary General FICCI, and Rajesh Lake, anchor.
1: Good evening and welcome to Spotlight. My name is Rajesh Lake. India has just delivered a number that's making the world sit up and take notice. Real GDP for FY 2025-26 grew at 7.7%, with the final quarter clocking an even sharper 7.8%, a performance that defied global headwinds, geopolitical turbulence, and cautious forecasts. The question is, what's really powering this engine? Is it sustainable? And what does it mean for every Indian? To decode this, I have with me one of India's most respected voices on economic policy and industry, Dilip Chinoy, former Secretary General of FICCI, a man who has spent decades at the intersection of policy, business and growth. Dilip, a warm welcome to Spotlight.
2: Thank you, Rajesh.
1: Dilip, India's real GDP has reached 7.7% headline number. And when you heard that, what was your gut reaction? Was it surprise? Was it a validation or something else entirely?
2: So, Rajesh, let's see what was the general expectation or the impact on the general public. I think first, this was above most expectations and stronger than concerns around global trade intentions and the geopolitical uncertainty. So if you look at it, last quarter, 7.8, despite the current Middle East crisis starting in February, was really very positive, and it surprised everyone. And I think what, at least for the last year, I think India has not just avoided a slowdown, it has outperformed expectations. And of course, the challenge now is, the debate then was not whether India is growing, but whether this growth can be sustained and broadened. So I think this is very important to understand that from most watchers of the economy, the 7.7% growth number for FY26 was unexpected and a very pleasant surprise, and has lifted the spirits of a lot of people and a lot of citizens in the country.
1: So having said that, the FY25, as you said, posted 7.1% growth, and now FY26 has surpassed that. What structurally shifted between the two fiscal years?
2: Okay, so if you look at it structurally, then you can look at it, what actually the key drivers, and two, how did different sectors perform? Okay, so first, I think there was sustained investment, both

0: by the government, which grew at a fast pace, but also by private sector, perhaps, which did not grow at such a fast pace as expected. But very importantly, based on that investment activity, the construction and infrastructure spending led by government was far exceeded what people thought would be done. We were also lucky there was a better agricultural performance. And because of the better agricultural performance, there was, you know, recovery in rural demand, which was a challenge when we went in the initial post-COVID years. And of course, the service sector continued to be resilient. But if you look at the sectoral breakup of the growth figures there, so, you know, it is very interesting. We look at manufacturing, trade, hotel, transport, communication and services, especially relating to broadcast services, real estate, IT professional services. I think all of these sectors really, you know, showed a double-digit growth in 25-26. And very interesting, out of this, if you look at some of the sectors like manufacturing, hotel and transportation, or professional services, they showed double-digit growth both at constant and current prices. So it is a very interesting kind of a phenomena that these sectors really drove the growth. So this is perhaps not really merely a consumption-led recovery. Investment and construction have become important growth engines.
1: Even the tertiary sector, Dilip, finance, real estate, trade, grew at an impressive 9.3%. Is this the natural trajectory of a maturing economy?
0: Yes, Rajesh, it is a natural trajectory of the maturing economy, you know, given the fact that a lot of the sectors that I just highlighted actually also have a service element in it. Although those sectors grew at double digit, the services sector also, you know, the sector that you mentioned, actually grew at 9.9%. So it's a very interesting kind of a situation. But I think, you know, what we need to look at and what the GDP figures when you talk about, we miss the point of the gross value added. You know, the gross value added, while GDP includes net taxes, etc., gross value added reflects the underlying production. And if you look at this time's data, you know, that while the GDP grew at 7.7%, the GVA actually grew at 7.9%. And this is very, very interesting. And that leads to a kind of an understanding that India's growth is becoming broad-based and it's not really concentrated in a few sectors and large firms.
1: Okay. So you mentioned about manufacturing a while back, which grew 9.1% in Q2 alone. And the sector has sustained momentum across quarters. Does this signal that India's long-awaited manufacturing renaissance is finally real? Or are we still counting on a few large sectors to carry the weight?
0: You know, it's very interesting that you question this because, you know, there are two ambitions in manufacturing, right? The first ambition is that we want it to be around 25% of the GDP. The second thing is that over the last 3-4 years, we've done something very interesting in the manufacturing sector, and there's this whole production-linked incentive scheme which you've announced, right? So if you look at the growth sectors, okay, the main drivers, of course, the automobiles and auto components have had very positive years. This year also seems very positive. There is not only a strong export demand, but there's also continued export growth in certain segments. The second is pharmaceuticals, right? Both domestically and exports, we have actually done well. And there's a continued investment in healthcare manufacturing, also driven by government support. And very interesting is that there's a strong performing revival in the capital goods sector.
1: Okay.
0: If you see the April 26 data, the capital goods output rose about 16%, indicating robust machinery and equipment production. This signals an investment cycle revival. And then, you know, initially when you started off this conversation, I had said that the government investment is kind of much faster than private sector investment. Perhaps this capital goods is signaling a kind of a revival of private sector investment. But then again, the next sector is electronics and semiconductors ecosystem, again driven by the PLI scheme, electronics export or mobile phone exports, and of course defense manufacturing, which is really driven by two initiatives that the government is taking. One is the Atmanirbhar Bharat push for domestic procurement, and second is looking at export things going forward. So I think if you have to sum it up briefly for the listener, India's FY26 growth was not merely consumption-led. The strong growth in manufacturing, capital goods, and private investment, which actually grew at over 10%.

0: suggests a broadening of the growth base toward investment and industrial activity, which is more sustainable over the medium term.
1: So, Dilip, I'm going to ask you a persistent question about the consumer question. Private final consumption expenditure, according to the data, rose 7.1% for the year, but there is this Indian consumer truly resilient across income groups question that I'm asking, or is this growth concentrated at the top?
0: So if you look at it, I mentioned about recovery of rural demand, okay? It was helped by good agricultural performance, right? So a lot of this, especially if you look at automotive and look at some of the other sectors, rural demand, you know, tractors, all rural demand helped by good agricultural performance. The second thing, which is actually broad-based this consumption prior to the current challenge that we have, is the moderating inflation during much of the year, which actually supported real purchasing power. This is, I'm talking before, you know, 1st April of this year, right? And there was, of course, continued strength in urban consumption, particularly in services. Now, the sectors that we are talking about, some of the sectors, hotels, transport, communication services, broadcasting, professional services, I'll leave out real estate, but those are more broad-based. They're not very high-end looking, you know, at one particular segment of the society. Yes, in the automotive, it's actually been driven by SUVs and luxury, but that's a small segment. Even retail, real estate, there are two things playing out. One is the higher income thing, but there's a lot of activity going on, low-cost housing, etc. So if I were to sum up again for your listeners and to answer your question very, very clearly, premium consumption remains strong. Mass market consumption has improved, but I think it's not as buoyant as most policymakers would like. And of course, you know, given that you question this, a lot of people continue to flag that consumption is not yet uniformly strong across all income groups.
1: Okay. So what did we go through this year? US tariff pressures to a volatile global trade environment. The world economy has been anything but calm, Dilip. How did India manage to post such a resilient number despite these external shocks?
0: Okay. So it's very interesting. You know, we had the US tariffs, which actually started much before the February disruption, which is because of the Gulf War, right? So if I were to, what is the most encouraging aspect of this FY26 GD numbers? It's not the headline 7.7% growth. It is that growth was supported simultaneously by one, consumption, domestic consumption, two, investment, three, construction, manufacturing and agriculture. Okay. And also, what happened is, while we took a hit from the US tariffs because we had to diversify export, you know, markets, however, it just supports that the economy's growth drivers are becoming more diversified and therefore more resilient to external shocks. But the external shocks that we are facing now because of the energy, fertilizer and other issues are a challenge going forward. And the key question really for FY27 is whether private consumption can accelerate further. RBI is not too sure, but they've given an upside and downside. But if rural incomes continue improving and urban employment remains strong, consumption could become even a stronger growth engine.
1: Now, India has set its sights, Dilip, on becoming a developed nation by 2047, Viksit Bharat. Looking at this year's performance, are we on track? What are the one or two reforms that could truly be the game changers in the next 5 years?
0: Rajesh, I mean, if you look at, do the maths, if you want to reach the per capita GDP and if you want to reach the size of economy by 2047, we have to go between 8 and 8.5% every year, year on year, for the next years till 2047. So 7.7% is good, but our aspirational is 8%, right? This year, we're going to be a little bit lower. So therefore, we need to constantly strive to grow further. Given that one of the big challenges was that the FDI challenge, right? How do we get more foreign direct investment? How do we get more private sector investment? How do we increase savings? And how do we address the challenges of inflation and energy going forward, right? So if I look going forward, the government in the last few days has taken two or three steps to actually make foreign direct investment more attractive for certain segments of investors, and is also looking at how to bilaterally increase this. So the government is doing that. The second is, there is some still unfinished agenda in the ease of doing business. And the third is, we need to look at some of the future sectors. While the biopharma was announced in the budget and AI has been announced, There are other segments like blockchain and Web3

0: like special manufactured products, very high-end biomedical products, and we need to identify 4 or 5 or 6 of some products where the world is going to be dependent, and how India could be the number one supplier and holder of technology in those segments. And I think if we focus and do well in the immediate term, we have to address the challenges of oil, fertilizer and all, because we have to survive this and grow in the next few months to be able to build on it and lead us to Viksit Bharat, as we all are hoping, by 2047.
1: So Dilip, that has been a genuinely illuminating conversation. Thank you so very much for being with Akashvani.
0: Thank you, Rajesh, for having me.
2: 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The participants were Dilip Chinoy, former Secretary General, FICCI, and Rajesh Lake, anchor. This program was produced and presented by the News Services Division of Akashvani. 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

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Your ultimate destination for the melodies that touch

the heart. I am absolutely thrilled to spend this time with you. Music has this beautiful way of wrapping around our thoughts, making us smile and taking us back to the moments we cherish. So let us make the melodies take over. To kick things off, we are diving straight into a track that feels like a warm embrace on a quiet evening. Back in 2011, the sci-fi mega project Rawan hit the screens. While the movie was packed with high-tech action, its soundtrack gave us some pure old-school romance. Featuring Shah Rukh Khan and Kareena Kapoor on screen, here is the gorgeous Dildara.

Well, that was Dildara, setting the perfect romantic mood for us this evening. Up next is a track that carries a beautiful legacy. Back in the year 1988, the legendary movie Kayamatsu Kayamattak gave us an anthem of youthful romance. Fast forward to 2018, and the makers of Dil Jungli decided to recreate that magic for a whole new generation. Beautifully sung by Zubin Nautiyal and Prakriti Kakkar, it reminds us just how beautiful an unexpected day can turn out to be. Get ready to tap your feet to Gazab Ka Hai Din.

Up next, we have a beautiful double feature that explores two completely different yet equally powerful sides of romance, stubborn passion and total surrender. We have Zitti Hai Dil from Namaste England and Tera Hua from the film Love Yatri. Let's explore these songs together.

Dear listeners, not all good things are meant to last, and as the night winds down, it's time for me to sign off. It has been an absolute pleasure sharing these incredible musical moments with you tonight. Thank you for tuning in, for your wonderful company, and for letting me be a part of your evening. To close off our musical journey together, I leave you with a song that feels like a quiet, comforting dream. From the 2015 movie Brothers, this is Sapna Jaha. While the movie itself is an intense, heavy-hitting drama about family conflict, this particular track is a peaceful oasis of pure love and emotional sanctuary. Let this gentle melody guide you into a peaceful night until we meet again, wishing you the sweetest dreams and a beautiful night ahead. Take care, stay safe, and listen to Sapna Jaha.